0: sleep tonight, I still feel alive. You can call me irrelevant, insignificant. I won't call on you at all.
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1: 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I feel there's no one to save me. This all or nothing really got away. You're driving me crazy.

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Cause I can't be alone with all that's on my mind. 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